0: Spend New York. Bring ready.
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0: Lincoln King King 1716. 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

8171 Long Pond Road, Donna Grogan. 75-year-old male complaining of pain, groin area. And a 75-year-old male complaining of excruciating pain, groin area, please run.

0: Roger.
1: Lewis County General.

3-2-7-1-2. 3-2-7-1-2. I just got a call around 12 in O'Brien, heading north. A vehicle in front of him, swerving all over. The call was lost. When I call back, it goes to the signal.

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Have a request. Need a response. 7731 East Road, the closest cross, Sharp Road. Kind of level for a phone call. 73-year-old male. Conscious alert, breathing normally. Will be a lift assist. Possibly hit his head. Proceeding further. County searching activated. Have a request. Need a response. 7731 East Road, closest cross, Sharp Road, for a phone call. 73-year-old male, conscious alert, breathing normally, does not appear to be injured, possibly at his head, will be able to serve.

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He is believed to be in the road. Unknown if the vehicle is visible.

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1: 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Being route from this location 24063 West Road, courtesy transport 2 miles.
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0: New York, King Zebra Mary, 9550. King Zebra Mary, 9550. Can you run that? See what comes back to. Unoccupied.
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0: Hey, I'm out of the car with a car beer. It's going to be East Road Western.
1: Okay, 936.

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1: Hello.
0: Your flight is on fire, middle of the road.
1: From 8994, number 4 road. How about that?
2: 3-2, we're coming now, 12, minor cafe.
1: Okay.
3: 7-0, center route.
1: Operator is calling for any people not injured. It's about a mile south of this location on number 4 road towards Loudville. Listening for Loudville fire, have a rescue on 8994 number 4 road, cross street of Francis Road, down Smith Road, a dirt bike on fire in the middle of the road. Send me about a mile south of this address on number 4 road.

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1: Go ahead.
0: 718, variable valid. Return 55. There's a return here.
1: Racing. You want to call and see if they're on it?

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1: Go on.
0: Assembly, Randy will not expirate. I would like you to advise him to turn himself in.
1: That should work.
0: It only does.

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0: 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I'm en route to 6587 West Road.
1: Thank you for the report.

I'll take that to National Virginia, traffic union. Have a question, respond. 6837 State Route 3, cross streets of Hunter Road and Hogsback Road. A 38-year-old female with difficulty breathing. Facing shaking hands, floor division. She's sitting in a black Toyota Sienna all over on the side of the road on State Route 3. ALS. We're looking for National Virginia. Cartagena's progression on 6837 State Route 3. Crossing the Hunter Road and Hogsback Road. A 38-year-old female. With difficulty breathing. Shaking hands. Floor division. She's going to be pulled over on State Route 3. And a black Toyota Sienna. ALS.

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1: Go on.
0: Hey guys, coming out National Bridge in Carthage. A female with difficulty breathing. She's gonna be pulled over on the side of the road on State Route 3. Close to address is 6837 State Route 3.
1: Lewis. I'm just north of National Bridge on 3, I'll head to that.
0: 1137.
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Sunset and Nassau Road Canyon, second town. 38-year-old female with breathing problems. 20 pulled over on the side of the road, state route 3, crashed into Hunter Road and Hogs Back Road. 38-year-old female with breathing problems, shaking hands, pale ass for 34, Nassau Road Canyon, second town. Covered by Sunset and Nassau Road Canyon, state route 3, crashed into Hunter Road and Hogs Back Road. 38-year-old female with breathing problems, shaking hands, blurred vision, 20 pulled over on the side of the road, state route 3, in a black Toyota Sienna, pale

0: 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Good morning, Fairfax.
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0: Three, three, two,

0: 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I believe I'll be out with that vehicle. New York Ridge, Mary Henry Frank, 1772.
1: Morning, Jill.

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1: 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Her breathing is improving slightly.
0: Okay, 1148.

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0: 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Me en route to Otter Creek Horse Trail. There's a deceased horse there. The owners need help with removal.
1: Very good.
2: 7 White Lewis. I'm clear that address. 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

0: Killing Zero Lewis, 3 Steve, we're being around.
1: 3-12-15.
0: Seven, Mike Lewis, I'm clearing service.
1: I think it's tough.

0: Lewis dispatch, Carthage ambulance, 1, transferring across.
1: Carthage ambulance, 1, transferring across the hospital, 12 MG.

0: Lewis Dispatch, what's my flight name, Lewis?
1: Dispatch, how are you?
0: Flying ambulance is your finding.
1: You see what finding we have here? 1241. Also, be my name, Bombo. I don't know what's ALS.

0: Suicide Dispatch, this is West Lighting. Did you say they were responding to a call?
1: That's a member. What's ALS?
0: Dave.

Hello, dispatch Solar, can I contact you? I have a question response. 5268 Sam Street, crossing the Air 12, the Collins Street, a 53-year-old female fall call. It should be fell, is unable to get up. It's her leg is injured. Hey, well, that's 84, but can I contact you? I have a question response. 5268 Sam Street, crossing the Air 12, and Collins Street, a 53-year-old female fall call. She fell into her leg. She's 30 seconds.

0: This vessel for two.
1: This vessel all for two.
0: This is it.
1: This is all for two, you're not 12 to 12.2.
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0: Seven, seven, seven.
1: 14 Desert.

for the 612, she sent out a solo drive complaint. Give me 312 in Norton Road, headed north on Taylor 12. It's like a silver Ford Edge, swimming down the road, crossing the line to the other lane. Car is Empire Dealer Bracket on it. Wait, maybe down at L Lincoln.

0: I'm a 3-year-old little girl. I can also be an elf.
1: Okay. She's a... Is it all done? ATX that happened earlier. Currently at the residence. Not complaining of worse pain, having some difficulty breathing. He's currently sitting in his pickup truck in the driveway. Repeating for National Rescue Ambulance, Carthage, ALS, every request for your response, 12406 Arnoldville Road, San Diego. Having a 66-year-old male who's involved in an ATX accident that occurred earlier. Currently at that residence in his pickup truck, complaining of rib pain, having difficulty breathing.

Evacuating 14 and having some difficulty breathing. Currently in a pickup truck in the driveway at that location.

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1: Just north of that, before the Alice Coffee Road was off on the left, back inside. And it still flipped its way on, they said.

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1: Moose 916.
0: We are plate 19051 Mary Laura. Again, 19051 Mary Laura.
1: Okay.
0: It's going to be River Street and River Street.
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1: Thank you.

0: CDC 6s. What is phone 3-6?
1: Moving clear to Jefferson County on the other service on the tour. Show 476, please.
0: I'm going to say 1-2-1.

Charlie 1 2 Golf. Be clear of this address, our paperwork is sensitive. I'll be in service.

Okay, thank you, Brett.